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1: Good morning. NB Power's boss is asking the Energy and Utilities Board for a 5.5% rate hike in each of the next 3 years. That would add almost $160 a year to the average homeowner's bill. That's more than the inflation rate, but NB Power President Lori Clark told reporters the investments are required to maintain and replace aging infrastructure across the electrical system. She added there's also a lot of discussion about the utility's debt and its financial health, so they're looking to balance all of those things. An aerospace and defense manufacturing company is getting an injection of funds from the Holt government to expand its operations in Moncton. The government announced at a defense and aerospace conference in Halifax that it's providing up to $2 million in performance-based support to Apex Industries. The province says the plans to add 35,000 square feet to the production facility and create about 35 more full-time jobs. Apex CEO Keith Partley says the funding will help improve the company's global competitiveness in the rapidly expanding defense sector for years to come. Canada will not be moving forward with a plan to expand medical assistance in dying eligibility to people whose sole condition is mental illness. Justice Minister Sean Fraser announced yesterday the government will bring forward legislation this fall to exclude that eligibility. Fraser also says that legislation will move forward with advance directives allowing some people to give consent before they lose the capacity due to an incurable illness.
2: We need to create space for people to be able to provide consent when they know they're going to lose capacity in order to live out their remaining years rather than being put in a position where they fear they have to take that decision prematurely.
1: People who are suffering from a grievous or irremediable mental illness were set to become eligible to be assessed for MAID in March, but Fraser cited a lack of consensus on that issue when announcing the decision to exclude them indefinitely. The Child, Youth, and Seniors Advocate says it's time for the province to step up and provide more help to nonprofit groups that are providing social services, which the government, he says, should be providing. Kelly Lamrock pointed out an example of two 19-year-olds living rough in a tent. He says they could get the support and stability they need from a community group, but they need a way to get to it. Lamrock says the Social Development Department can't supply them with bus tickets because they don't match eligibility criteria, according to CBC. Lamrock says in a new report that's where the community group stepped up with far fewer dollars, far fewer people, gave them bus tickets so they could get home to the support they needed. Lamrock says community organizations can act quickly, flexibly, and compassionately, even if the system they operate in does not. He says government needs to recognize this and set up a cabinet-level office to understand and support the nonprofit sector. In sports, Tampa Bay eliminated the Yankees in three straight with a 4-3 win last night. The White Sox lead's been trimmed to 2-1 after a 9-3 loss to Cleveland. In the National League, the Dodgers eliminated Atlanta with a 4-1 win in Game 4, and Milwaukee advanced to the League Championship Series against L.A. with a 3-1 win over the Padres. In the NHL, the Jets clipped Colorado 3-2, Oilers down the Ducks 5-2. Now you're up to date. I'm Daryl Good.
3: 93.5 Wave weather for today. Showers with the risk of a thunder shower this afternoon, a high of 12. Tonight we'll see showers ending near midnight, then partly cloudy with a low of plus 4, except in low-lying areas where you see temperatures of 0. And for tomorrow, a mix of sun and cloud with a chance of showers, a high of 10. Currently 7 and light rain in Grand Falls.

Well, today's Mind Buster might actually make you look around the house a little differently. 20% of people don't wash and scrub this regularly. What do you think that it could be? We're going to get into that gross question coming up in just a few minutes from now. But first, it's Bob Seger and the Summer Bullet Band, Night Moves, on 93.5 The Wave.

How far off, I sat and wondered. Started humming a song from 1962. In a funny how the night moves.

0: 93.5 The Wave. It is David Raines in with you. 6:15 on this Thursday morning, and we are one day away from our annual food drive here at 399 Broadway Boulevard in support of the Grand Falls Regional Food Bank. That's happening tomorrow from 8 to 4, and you definitely can stop by with your non-perishable food items. We will love to see you. We'll get more into that a little bit later in the show, but let's jump right into our Mind Buster, and this one might make you think about questioning your cleaning habits at home. Here's the question. 20% of people do not wash and scrub this on a regular basis. What do you think it is? Now, I'm not giving you the answer. Obviously, that would make it way too easy. But think about something that you use all the time, something that can get surprisingly dirty, but you might not think about cleaning it as often as you should. And here's the scary part. 1 in 5 people apparently look at this and say, eh, they'll be fine. So what do you think it is that gets touch, handled, used, or not washed regularly, not washed and scrubbed regularly? 475-8848 is the number to call. You can call and chat with me, or you can go to our Facebook page and give us your best guess. I'll give you some clues along the way, as always, and then at the end of the show, I will give you the answer to the Mindbuster question. Diana Ross takes us on some aerobics coming up next.
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0: 93.5 The Wave, it is David Rains with you, 6:24 on this Thursday morning. And have you ever had a dream that stuck with you so much you actually changed something in your life because of it? Well, if you have, apparently you are not alone. There's a new survey that finds that 25% of people say a dream has changed their life in some way. And it gets even stranger. 37% say they've had a dream or nightmare actually come true. Now, two-thirds of people believe that good dreams and nightmares have some deeper meaning. And if you're somebody who remembers the dream every morning, then there's something interesting about that as well. 16% say that they dream every single night. Now, personally, I don't know what dreams mean, but last night I dreamed I was late for work. I couldn't find my car. Then I discovered I was wearing two different shoes. So if that has a deeper meaning, I'm either stressed or maybe I need to organize my closet, I suppose. Lots more great music on the way, including one from Great Big C coming up.
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0: 93.5 Wave weather for today. Showers with the risk of a thunder shower this afternoon, a high of 12. Tonight we'll see showers ending near midnight, then partly cloudy with a low of +4, except in low-lying areas where you'll see temperatures of 0. And for tomorrow, a mix of sun and cloud with a chance of showers, a high of 10. Currently 7 and light rain in Grand Falls.
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1: Good morning. A new poll finds Canadians are cautious when it comes to the development of data centers. The Angus Reid survey found 64% of Canadians want provincial governments to limit large data centers. In Atlantic Canada, that figure is 72%. Just 18% of respondents want governments to encourage their development. Now, the poll finds half the respondents point to high water use as a reason to oppose data centers. Other concerns include higher electricity costs and benefits going to big tech companies rather than communities. A new quarterly snapshot of voter intentions is showing the Holt government continues to lead the way. The new data from Narrative Research suggests 32% of eligible voters would cast a ballot for the Liberals if an election were held today. The PCs are next to 21% support and the Green Party at 9%. Susan Holt also still the top choice for Premier, preferred by 31% of respondents, ahead of David Coon and Glenn Savoy at 14% each. The old adage is, use it or lose it. And that's what the Holt government has told a junior mining company with a claim on a property in southwest New Brunswick. Adex Minerals Corporation has held a claim in the McDougall Lake area of Charlotte County, which is home to deposits of molybdenum and tungsten, as well as tin and indium. The company stopped exploration efforts in 1997 and mothballed the operation for over a decade. Then it resumed work in 2007 intermittently, according to Brunswick News. The government is now telling Adex Minerals to start mining, or it'll find new owners to take over the property. ADEX is appealing that order to the New Brunswick Energy and Utilities Board. It took a while, but the first hurricane of the season is forming in the Gulf of Mexico. Forecasters say Isaias has rapidly intensified over the past day or so. Now, Hurricane Isaias is forecast to reach Category 2 strength and make landfall anywhere from the Florida Panhandle to the Mississippi-Alabama coast late tomorrow or Saturday. While Isaias is the ninth named storm of the Atlantic hurricane season, it's the first to reach hurricane strength, which is highly unusual this late in the season. Forecasters say that's due to the El Nino weather pattern, which is very strong this year in the Pacific. That disrupts the ability of storms to form in the Atlantic. In sports, the Rays beat the Yankees 4-3 to advance to the American League Championship. The Guardians are still alive, beating Chicago 9-3 and trimming the White Sox lead to 2-1. The National League Championship Series is now set. The Dodgers eliminated Atlanta 4-1 and the Brewers advanced with a 3-1 win over San Diego. NHL action saw Winnipeg clip Colorado 3-2 and Edmonton add a 5-2 win in Anaheim. Now you're up to date. I'm Darrell Good.
2: 93.5 Wave weather for today. Showers with the risk of a thunder shower this afternoon, a high of 12. Tonight we'll see showers ending near midnight, then partly cloudy with a low of plus 4, except in low-lying areas where you see temperatures of 0. And for tomorrow, a mix of sun and cloud with a chance of showers, a high of 10. Currently 7 and light rain in Grand Falls.
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0: 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It is David Raines in with you. 6:42 on this Thursday morning, and tomorrow is World Egg Day, and apparently the humble egg has already won breakfast. According to the Food Network, 65% of people surveyed ranked eggs as their number one breakfast choice, beating out coffee and cereal. Now, I don't know who takes eggs over coffee, but let's talk. There are plenty of ways to prepare them. Maybe you like them poached, sunny side up, over easy, maybe hard-boiled, soft-boiled, or scrambled. Maybe you like them so well done that they could survive a nuclear apocalypse. Well, tomorrow marks the 30th anniversary of the World Egg Day celebration, with this year's theme focusing on protein that powers and protects. So we want to know from you today for our Vogue Optical web poll. How do you prepare your eggs? You can pick your favorite. Tell us why that anything else is wrong. You can have your say at thewavegrandfalls.com on our Vogue Optical web poll. Got lots more great music on the way, including this one from Queen now.
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0: 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It is David Raines in with you this morning. I laugh because every time I hear that and he keeps repeating a room with a view, I wonder if he's really got a room with a view. It is your Thursday edition of Today in History Today. And today we find out that it is National Pierogi Day today. Yum. I love pierogies. And it's also National Hero Day today. So if you've got a hero or maybe you want a hero, today is the day that you can to celebrate that. Lots of things have happened on this day over the years. For instance, back in the state in 1906, Carl Nestler introduced the perm hairstyle. And for the most part, I haven't seen many people walking around with a perm these days, but certainly all the rage back in the 80s and early 90s, that's for sure. Back in the state in 1985, Little Richard crashed a rented Nissan 300SX into a telephone pole in West Hollywood. The accident nearly killed him, and his right leg was so badly broken that it required two operations to repair. Now, he credited God with saving his life and continues to preach today. Finally, back in the state in 2023, 26 couples tied the knot before the Chicago Marathon. Now, the wedding that they were part of, it was all part of the Wrigley's third annual Dash to the Altar event. Some couples won get prizes like honeymoons or maybe a gift basket that they could open on the marathon. But that's what happened on Today in History. You can check back tomorrow. We'll have more for you. We got lots more great music as well, including this one from Hootie and the Blowfish.
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1: Good morning. NB Power's boss is asking the Energy and Utilities Board for a 5.5% rate hike in each of the next 3 years. That would add almost $160 a year to the average homeowner's bill. That's more than the inflation rate, but NB Power President Lori Clark told reporters the investments are required to maintain and replace aging infrastructure across the electrical system. She added there's also a lot of discussion about the utility's debt and its financial health, so they're looking to balance all of those things. An aerospace and defense manufacturing company is getting an injection of funds from the Holt government to expand its operations in Moncton. The government announced at a defense and aerospace conference in Halifax that it's providing up to $2 million in performance-based support to Apex Industries. The province says the plans to add 35,000 square feet to the production facility and create about 35 more full-time jobs. Apex CEO Keith Partley says the funding will help improve the company's global competitiveness in the rapidly expanding defense sector for years to come. Canada will not be moving forward with a plan to expand medical assistance in dying eligibility to people whose sole condition is mental illness. Justice Minister Sean Fraser announced yesterday the government will bring forward legislation this fall to exclude that eligibility. Fraser also says that legislation will move forward with advance directives allowing some people to give consent before they lose the capacity due to an incurable illness.
2: We need to create space for people to be able to provide consent when they know they're going to lose capacity in order to live out their remaining years rather than being put in a position where they fear they have to take that decision prematurely.
1: People who are suffering from a grievous or irremediable mental illness were set to become eligible to be assessed for MAID in March, but Fraser cited a lack of consensus on that issue when announcing the decision to exclude them indefinitely. The Child, Youth, and Seniors Advocate says it's time for the province to step up and provide more help to nonprofit groups that are providing social services, which the government, he says, should be providing. Kelly Lamrock pointed out an example of two 19-year-olds living rough in a tent. He says they could get the support and stability they need from a community group, but they need a way to get to it. Lamrock says the Social Development Department can't supply them with bus tickets because they don't match eligibility criteria, according to CBC. Lamrock says in a new report that's where the community group stepped up with far fewer dollars, far fewer people, gave them bus tickets so they could get home to the support they needed. Lamrock says community organizations can act quickly, flexibly, and compassionately, even if the system they operate in does not. He says government needs to recognize this and set up a cabinet-level office to understand and support the nonprofit sector. In sports, Tampa Bay eliminated the Yankees in three straight with a 4-3 win last night. The White Sox lead's been trimmed to 2-1 after a 9-3 loss to Cleveland. In the National League, the Dodgers eliminated Atlanta with a 4-1 win in Game 4, and Milwaukee advanced to the League Championship Series against L.A. with a 3-1 win over the Padres. In the NHL, the Jets clipped Colorado 3-2, Oilers down the Ducks 5-2. Now you're up to date. I'm Daryl Good.
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4: 93.5 Wave weather for today. Showers with the risk of a thunder shower this afternoon, a high of 12. Tonight we'll see showers ending near midnight, then partly cloudy with a low of plus 4, except in low-lying areas where you'll see temperatures of 0. And for tomorrow, a mix of sun and cloud with a chance of showers, a high of 10. Currently 7 and light rain in Grand Falls.
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birthdays, anniversaries are on the way. If you've got someone celebrating, this is the time to pick up that phone and dial 475-8848. And I'll put those wishes out on the air right after Glass Tiger, 93.5 The Wave.

0: 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It is David Raines in with you. 7:12 on this Thursday morning. And yes, it is time for birthdays and anniversaries. Got a bunch of them to talk about today. Lots of people celebrating. And especially Ghislaine Gorette, who is celebrating her birthday today. Happy birthday to you from your friends and family. Linda Day is celebrating her birthday. And I know Linda, and I know that Linda will be celebrating in her special way today. So happy birthday to you, Linda. And Hudson Lloyd is going to be celebrating his 10th birthday today. If you don't know Hudson, let me tell you, this kid has got some talent. He welded all the trophies earlier this summer for the Canadian Tire Car Show, and he is some talent at 10 years old. And happy birthday, Hudson, to you today. Hopefully you are going to have somebody make you a special gift today, not have to do it for somebody else. But you guys are celebrating your birthday with a few celebrities like pop star Bruno Mars turning 41 years old today, and Crocodile Dundee Paul Hogan, he's turning 87 years old. Still throwing shrimps on the Barbie, though, that's for sure. If you guys have a birthday or celebration or anniversary celebration that you'd like to get out on the air, I'm happy to do so for you. All you got to do is let me know who's celebrating. 475-8848 is where you can call. Or you can go onto our website at thewavegrandfalls.com and share your birthday and anniversary. And that will give me the information that I need to put the information out on the air. And that, of course, is going to enter your loved one in for that delicious cake that we draw for from Vicky's Edible Decorations and Cakes. We'll be doing that tomorrow morning. But if you don't want to wait, give Vicky a call. Let her know you heard us talking about her. And that'll earn you a discount on your order. We got lots of great music still to come this morning, including one from Robert Palmer and Simon and Garfunkel.
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0: 93.5 wave weather for today. Showers with the risk of a thunder shower this afternoon, a high of 12. Tonight we'll see showers ending near midnight, then partly cloudy with a low of plus 4, except in low-lying areas where you see temperatures of 0. And for tomorrow, a mix of sun and cloud with a chance of showers, a high of 10. Currently 7 and light rain in Grand Falls.
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93.5 The Wave. It is David Raines in with you on this Thursday morning. It's 7:27 in this rainy Grand Falls day. But we're looking for you to weigh in on our Mindbuster question today. 20% of people do not wash and scrub this on a regular basis. What is it? Well, Jennifer shared a really funny story. She said the sink. She said she had a friend once tell her that it was self-cleaning because you did the dishes in it. And well, I may or may not be guilty of saying that once or twice to my kids as they were growing up, but also telling them that chocolate milk came from brown cows, but that's a story for another day. But we want to know from you today, what do you think it is that 20% of people do not wash and scrub on a regular basis? I will tell you that the clue for this hour is that it's something that we use every day. It's a big clue if you think about it. But what do you think it is? 475-8848. You can give me a call. Let me know what your thoughts are. Or you can head to our Facebook page, share your thought there as well, and check out some of the answers that people have already put there. There are some good ones. Here's Dead or Alive now, 93.5 The Wave.

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1: Good morning. A new poll finds Canadians are cautious when it comes to the development of data centers. The Angus Reid survey found 64% of Canadians want provincial governments to limit large data centers. In Atlantic Canada, that figure is 72%. Just 18% of respondents want governments to encourage their development. Now, the poll finds half the respondents point to high water use as a reason to oppose data centers. Other concerns include higher electricity costs and benefits going to big tech companies rather than communities. A new quarterly snapshot of voter intentions is showing the Holt government continues to lead the way. The new data from Narrative Research suggests 32% of eligible voters would cast a ballot for the Liberals if an election were held today. The PCs are next to 21% support and the Green Party at 9%. Susan Holt also still the top choice for Premier, preferred by 31% of respondents, ahead of David Coon and Glenn Savoy at 14% each. The old adage is, use it or lose it. And that's what the Holt government has told a junior mining company with a claim on a property in southwest New Brunswick. ADEX Minerals Corporation has held a claim in the McDougall Lake area of Charlotte County, which is home to deposits of molybdenum and tungsten, as well as tin and indium. The company stopped exploration efforts in 1997 and mothballed the operation for over a decade. Then it resumed work in 2007 intermittently, according to Brunswick News. The government is now telling ADEX Minerals to start mining, or it'll find new owners to take over the property. ADEX is appealing that order to the New Brunswick Energy and Utilities Board. It took a while, but the first hurricane of the season is forming in the Gulf of Mexico. Forecasters say Isaias has rapidly intensified over the past day or so. Now, Hurricane Isaias is forecast to reach Category 2 strength and make landfall anywhere from the Florida Panhandle to the Mississippi-Alabama coast late tomorrow or Saturday. While Isaias is the ninth named storm of the Atlantic hurricane season, it's the first to reach hurricane strength, which is highly unusual this late in the season. Forecasters say that's due to the El Nino weather pattern, which is very strong this year in the Pacific. That disrupts the ability of storms to form in the Atlantic. In sports, the Rays beat the Yankees 4-3 to advance to the American League Championship. The Guardians are still alive, beating Chicago 9-3 and trimming the White Sox lead to 2-1. The National League Championship Series is now set. The Dodgers eliminated Atlanta 4-1 and the Brewers advanced with a 3-1 win over San Diego. NHL action saw Winnipeg clip Colorado 3-2 and Edmonton add a 5-2 win in Anaheim. Now you're up to date. I'm Darrell Good.
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3: 93.5 Wave weather for today. Showers with the risk of a thunder shower this afternoon, a high of 12. Tonight we'll see showers ending near midnight, then partly cloudy with a low of plus 4, except in low-lying areas where you see temperatures of 0. And for tomorrow, a mix of sun and cloud with a chance of showers, a high of 10. Currently 7 and light rain in Grand Falls.
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0: 93.5 The Wave, it's David Rain Timothy this morning, and we're talking about eggs today as our Vogue Optical web poll. Eggs might be one of the most versatile foods in your kitchen. You can boil them, scramble them, fry them, poach them, and apparently spend 5 minutes arguing about whether the yolk should be runny or not. But tomorrow is World Egg Day, and it marks the 30th anniversary of the global celebration. Now, here's another interesting fact. White and brown eggs have the same nutritional value and cooking characteristics. The color of the shell just depends on the hen's feathers. Who knew? The hen can lay around 300 eggs a year, so whether you like yours sunny side up, over easy, hard-boiled, or scrambled, we want to hear from you today. How do you like your eggs? You can weigh in on this one at thewavegrandfalls.com. Got lots more great music on the way, including this one from Pablo Cruz.
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Well, Rand, stressing is getting a Halloween makeover, and well, wait till you hear the details. I got those coming up next. But first, Tom Petty and Free Fallin' from the Full Moon Fever album on 93.5 The Wave.

0: 93.5 The Wave. It is David Raines in with you on this Thursday morning. And Halloween is officially getting weird, and apparently even your ranch dressing wants to get in on it. Well, Hidden Valley Ranch has launched its first ever Halloween product called Spooky Ranch. Now, the dressing is black and comes with glow-in-the-dark bottles. And apparently regular ranch wasn't spooky enough. 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But before you start wondering what exactly they're putting in that bottle, the black color comes from fruit juice and cocoa. So it's gluten-free. 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Now, not sure if it's Walmart across the country or just specific stores, but imagine putting that black ranch on your Halloween dinner. I mean, chicken wings, sure. French fries, absolutely. Pizza, yeah, maybe. But if you dip your carrot into black ranch and it comes out looking like it just crawled out of a haunted house, I'm eating it anyway because, well, it's Halloween. Los Lobos now.
1: We've unlocked the vaults, and we're replaying Casey Kasem's American Top 40, the 80s. This week is from October 15th, 1983. That's when Men Without Hats did the safety dance. Prince was delirious. Air Supply was making love out of nothing at all. And Bonnie Tyler had a total eclipse of the heart. You'll hear those songs, all the Top 40 hits, and the long-distance dedications from October 15th, 1983, right here on Casey Kasem's American Top 40, the 80s.
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0: 93.5 The Wave. It is David Raines in with you on this Thursday morning, and it is 7:57 in Grand Falls, meaning we have on the line with us, joining us for the Thursday chat, Guillaume Duchesne Thériault, our Member of Parliament. Good morning.
1: Good morning.
0: So you have been very busy. You've been, you and I were talking offline about how getting back to Ottawa, normally your late night sessions start a little bit later, but you guys have been going big time. And tell us a little bit about Bill C-39 and what that means to people today.
1: So I will say, Bill, it's the big piece of legislation that we have introduced in the first week of the sessions. And Bill C-39 is called the Build Canada Strong Act or some. But the idea behind it is to do things more efficiently in Canada. I would say one of the big part of the bill is when we have a project, how can we make it happen faster? So one key thing in that bill is for federal permit, because sometimes like there's a municipal permit for one project, those permits will need to be delivered in 1 year, because right now sometimes there's a request for permit, and then you wait for months to answer, and then there's clarification, and it can lag and lag on for years and years. So we don't want to see that on our side. So if there's a project and the full proposal is in under one year, we need to give an answer. It can be no, it can be yes, but we need to be able to do the assessment under a year. And that has an implication, because right now, if, for example, we want to start a project this year, and we are like, you need 5 years to get all the proper permit, the project, if it was 5 million this year, it's not going to be 5 million in 5 years, it's going to be 8-9 million. So there's cost to it. And also, we just had the investor summit in Toronto. There was over $500 billion committed of an investment in Canada, including in New Brunswick. So we want to take advantage of those investments, but we need previsibility. So we are going to cut in the red tape, and we are also going to put legislative incentive to do things more efficiently in that regard. And the second big piece in that bill is regarding commercial route, because we have also committed to diversify our economy internally and also to reach new market. But in order to do that, we need our like Canadian goods to be able to get to point A to point B in an efficient manner. And if we look at our port right now and we compare them to other like big economy like Singapore, South Korea, we realize that for the same capacity, we are less productive. So how can we improve the rules or the system in place to be more efficient? One simple example, we still need to do paperwork by hand. Like in the Canadian port, we still need to get out of the boat to fill up paper by hand, and it takes time and it brings delays. But in many countries, there's an electronic system. You can submit all the proper documentations online. You arrive, you scan. And so there's tools now to do things like, we don't need to do the things how we were doing it like 30 years ago. So that bill, the central piece is be more efficient and give previsibility. So those are two big area. And the last one is regarding union bargaining. I want to be clear, the right to strike is in the Constitution, so we're not touching that. It's more when there was a conflict in the past. So, for example, if we know with that particular place there was a conflict, a work conflict in the past, there will be incentive to try to negotiate in good faith to arrive this time to a convention that has been negotiated without the conflict degenerating. For example, if there was a strike before, in the direction of bargaining, you will need to start the negotiation table earlier in the process. There can be an independent mediator name earlier, so there will be also an obligation to negotiate in good faith. So the idea is to help and give incentive to prevent the conflict to degenerate. But the right to strike will still be protected, of course.
0: Good. Okay. And so Bill C-39, I mean, there's some concern from people about that, though, right? What have you been hearing about that?
1: I will say one of the big concerns that people have is if we move faster, are we going to do the thing properly? Like, for example, on the climate change piece, are we still going to keep the same standard? And the answer is yes, because with the bills, we are not changing our like impact study. We are not changing the environmental our like standards to protect the environment. Those are things that are staying in place. It's just we will need to do the impact study and our, like, all our obligation in under a year. And it means, it doesn't mean that if we need to do the things faster that we are not doing it properly, because we will still be subject to the same standard, the same regulation. And as I mentioned, some projects are not going to go forward. If it's a no and it doesn't meet our standard, it's a no. But the no is going to come under a year instead of waiting 5-6 years. And if it's a yes, it can move. So, and there'll still be the same protocol. So, like, that piece, we're not changing the regulation regarding the impact study. It's just we need to do it in a more efficient way. But that was something that I've heard.
0: Great. Well, thank you for that. And hey, continue the hard work there. I know you do, and we appreciate it. Thank you for joining us on Thursday mornings to give us the update. We'll look forward to you next week.
1: Yes. Have a great week.
0: All right. You too. There you go. Guillaume Deschênes-Thériault, our member of the parliament, who is working away in Ottawa on your behalf. And he'll join us each and every Thursday here, with the exception of one or two where he's back in the riding, but to give us the update on what's been going on. If you have any questions for Guillaume, you can also send them in to me and we can pose them to him while he's here as well. So keep that in mind. We got lots more great music on the way, including one coming up from Alanis Morissette.
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3: Good morning. NB Power's boss is asking the Energy and Utilities Board for a 5.5% rate hike in each of the next 3 years. That would add almost $160 a year to the average homeowner's bill. That's more than the inflation rate, but NB Power President Lori Clark told reporters the investments are required to maintain and replace aging infrastructure across the electrical system. She added there's also a lot of discussion about the utility's debt and its financial health, so they're looking to balance all of those things. An aerospace and defense manufacturing company is getting an injection of funds from the Holt government to expand its operations in Moncton. The government announced at a defense and aerospace conference in Halifax that it's providing up to $2 million in performance-based support to Apex Industries. The province says the plans to add 35,000 square feet to the production facility and create about 35 more full-time jobs. Apex CEO Keith Partley says the funding will help improve the company's global competitiveness in the rapidly expanding defense sector for years to come. Canada will not be moving forward with a plan to expand medical assistance in full-time jobs. Apex CEO Keith Partley says the funding will help improve the company's global competitiveness in the rapidly expanding defense sector for years to come. Canada will not be moving forward with a plan to expand medical assistance in dying eligibility to people whose sole condition is mental illness. Justice Minister Sean Fraser announced yesterday the government will bring forward legislation this fall to exclude that eligibility. Fraser also says that legislation will move forward with advance directives allowing some people to give consent before they lose the capacity due to an incurable illness.
4: We need to create space for people to be able to provide consent when they know they're going to lose capacity in order to live out their remaining years, rather than being put in a position where they fear they have to take that decision prematurely.
3: People who are suffering from a grievous or irremediable mental illness were set to become eligible to be assessed for MAID in March, but Fraser cited a lack of consensus on that issue when announcing the decision to exclude them indefinitely. The Child, Youth, and Seniors Advocate says it's time for the province to step up and provide more help to nonprofit groups that are providing social services, which the government, he says, should be providing. Kelly Lamrock pointed out an example of two 19-year-olds living rough in a tent. He says they could get the support and stability they need from a community group, but they need a way to get to it. Lamrock says the Social Development Department can't supply them with bus tickets because they don't match eligibility criteria, according to CBC. Lamrock says in a new report that's where the community group stepped up with far fewer dollars, far fewer people, gave them bus tickets so they could get home to the support they needed. Lamrock says community organizations can act quickly, flexibly, and compassionately, even if the system they operate in does not. He says government needs to recognize this and set up a cabinet-level office to understand and support the nonprofit sector. In sports, Tampa Bay eliminated the Yankees in three straight with a 4-3 win last night. The White Sox lead's been trimmed to 2-1 after a 9-3 loss to Cleveland. In the National League, the Dodgers eliminated Atlanta with a 4-1 win in Game 4. And Milwaukee advanced to the League Championship Series against L.A. with a 3-1 win over the Padres. In the NHL, the Jets clipped Colorado 3-2. Oilers downed the Ducks 5-2. Now you're up to date. I'm Daryl Good.
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0: 93.5 Wave weather for today. Showers with the risk of a thunder shower this afternoon, a high of 12. Tonight we'll see showers ending near midnight, then partly cloudy with a low of plus 4, except in low-lying areas where you see temperatures of 0. And for tomorrow, a mix of sun and cloud with a chance of showers, a high of 10. Currently 7 and light rain in Grand Falls.
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Still looking for your answer to our question of the day today. 20% of people do not wash and scrub this on a regular basis. What do you think it is? I'll have a clue for you coming up in just a few minutes. First, though, Alanis Morissette from the Jagged Little Pill album, Ironic, on 93.5 The Wave.

cigarette break. It's like 10,000 spoons when all you need is a knife. It's meeting the man of my dreams and then meeting his beautiful wife. And isn't it ironic?

0: 93.5 The Wave. David Raines in with you. It's 8:14 on this Thursday morning. Looking for you to weigh in on our Mindbuster question today. 20% of people do not wash and scrub on a regular basis. What do you think we're talking about? Well, last hour, I gave you the clue of something that we use every day. Diane says their barbecue. Good answer, especially me. I like to use my barbecue pretty much every day. Tim says a toilet. Well, definitely we use a toilet every day, but not the answers we are looking for. In fact, the clue for this hour was that it was not a toilet. So think a little something a little closer to you. What else could it be? You can head to our Facebook page. There may or may not be a correct answer already posted there. You can have a look and then share your thoughts or give me a call, 475-8848, and let me know what you're thinking, and I'll give you the answer at the end of the show. We got lots more great music on the way, including one from Duran Duran.
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0: 93.5 The Wave. It is David Raines in with you, 8:23 on this Thursday morning. And let's settle one of the most important breakfast questions of all time. How do you like your eggs? Tomorrow is World Egg Day, and this year's celebration is all about protein and the powers that protect, highlighting the role that egg protein plays in physical health and overall well-being. And apparently, we really do love our eggs. A Food Network survey found that 65% of people ranked eggs as their favorite breakfast item ahead of coffee and cereal, although I have not yet received a phone call from anybody who said that eggs are over coffee, for sure. You are. So if you're a sunny side up person, scrambled, poached, over easy, maybe you prefer hard boiled or soft boiled, or maybe eggs really aren't your thing at all, we want to know, how do you prepare your eggs? You can head to thewavegrandfalls.com and have your say on our Vogue Optical web poll. We got lots more great music on the way, including one from Earth, Wind, and Fire coming up.
1: 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This week is from October 15th, 1983. That's when Men Without Hats did the safety dance. Prince was delirious. Air Supply was making love out of nothing at all. And Bonnie Tyler had a total eclipse of the heart. You'll hear those songs, all the Top 40 hits, and the long-distance dedications from October 15th, 1983, right here on Casey Kasem's American Top 40, the 80s.
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0: 93.5 Wave weather for today. Showers or the risk of a thunder shower this afternoon, a high of 12. Tonight we'll see showers ending near midnight, then partly cloudy with a low of plus 4, except in low-lying areas where you'll see temperatures of 0. And for tomorrow, a mix of sun and cloud with a chance of showers, a high of 10. Currently 7 and light rain in Grand Falls.
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1: Good morning. A new poll finds Canadians are cautious when it comes to the development of data centers. The Angus Reid survey found 64% of Canadians want provincial governments to limit large data centers. In Atlantic Canada, that figure is 72%. Just 18% of respondents want governments to encourage their development. Now, the poll finds half the respondents point to high water use as a reason to oppose data centers. Other concerns include higher electricity costs and benefits going to big tech companies rather than communities. A new quarterly snapshot of voter intentions is showing the Holt government continues to lead the way. The new data from Narrative Research suggests 32% of eligible voters would cast a ballot for the Liberals if an election were held today. The PCs are next to 21% support and the Green Party at 9%. Susan Holt also still the top choice for Premier, preferred by 31% of respondents, ahead of David Coon and Glenn Savoy at 14% each. The old adage is, use it or lose it. That's what the Holt government has told a junior mining company with a claim on a property in southwest New Brunswick. Adex Minerals Corporation has held a claim in the McDougall Lake area of Charlotte County, which is home to deposits of molybdenum and tungsten, as well as tin and indium. The company stopped exploration efforts in 1997 and mothballed the operation for over a decade. Then it resumed work in 2007 intermittently, according to Brunswick News. The government is now telling Adex Minerals to start mining, or it'll find new owners to take over the property. ADEX is appealing that order to the New Brunswick Energy and Utilities Board. It took a while, but the first hurricane of the season is forming in the Gulf of Mexico. Forecasters say Isaias has rapidly intensified over the past day or so. Now, Hurricane Isaias is forecast to reach Category 2 strength and make landfall anywhere from the Florida Panhandle to the Mississippi-Alabama coast late tomorrow or Saturday. While Isaias is the ninth named storm of the Atlantic hurricane season, it's the first to reach hurricane strength, which is highly unusual this late in the season. Forecasters say that's due to the El Nino weather pattern, which is very strong this year in the Pacific. That disrupts the ability of storms to form in the Atlantic. In sports, the Rays beat the Yankees 4-3 to advance to the American League Championship. The Guardians are still alive, beating Chicago 9-3 and trimming the White Sox lead to 2-1. The National League Championship Series is now set. The Dodgers eliminated Atlanta 4-1 and the Brewers advanced with a 3-1 win over San Diego. NHL action saw Winnipeg clip Colorado 3-2 and Edmonton had a 5-2 win in Anaheim. Now you're up to date. I'm Darrell Good.
2: 93.5 Wave weather for today. Showers with the risk of a thunder shower this afternoon, a high of 12. Tonight we'll see showers ending near midnight, then partly cloudy with a low of plus 4, except in low-lying areas where you see temperatures of 0. And for tomorrow, a mix of sun and cloud with a chance of showers, a high of 10. Currently 7 and light rain in Grand Falls.
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93.5 The Wave, David Raines in with you on this Thursday morning. And what started off with one police department bringing awareness to Breast Cancer Awareness Month is now starting to spread. Seven police cars in Somerset County, New Jersey are being wrapped in pink and will be used at community events throughout the course of the month. The goal, of course, is to bring awareness about breast cancer screening and the importance of early detection for both women and men. And the community is helping to make it happen. There's a couple of businesses that have come together to raise the money to wrap the police cars so that it doesn't come out of the municipal budget. But what a great idea to have these police cars out driving around and bringing awareness with the color scheme for the month of October. Maybe this is something that should happen for every police department, including right here in Grand Falls. What are your thoughts about that one? Give me a call, 475-8848. Let's discuss. We got lots more great music on the way, including one from the Fine Young Cannibals coming up.

0: 93.5 The Wave, David Raines in with you on this Thursday morning. And here's a parenting dilemma that could definitely start an argument. A mom recently canceled her babysitter 6 hours before the sitter was supposed to arrive because the family's plans unexpectedly changed. Now, the babysitter responded with, no problem. Seemed pretty straightforward, right? But the next morning, mom received an invoice for $120. Now, the babysitter explained that she had turned down other babysitting jobs because she'd already committed to those hours, and now she'd lost that income. So mom offered to pay $60, saying that they had never discussed the cancellation fee before, but the babysitter refused and said that mom had booked 6 hours over time, and that's exactly what she expected to be paid. Now, this is where things get interesting. If a babysitter's time is like a restaurant reservation or a doctor's appointment, if you cancel, should you still have to pay, or should the cancellation fee be agreed on before anybody books the job? We want to hear from you. 475-8848. Let me know what your thoughts are on this one. Lots more great music from the 80s, 90s, and more, including one from INXS coming up.
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20% of people don't wash and scrub this on a regular basis. What is it? Well, the clues that I gave you today, you use them every day, and it's not a toilet. What do you think? Well, maybe it's your feet. Well, not maybe. That is exactly what the answer to the question is. It is our feet. We'll have a brand new Mindbuster question coming up on Monday. Tomorrow is the food drive, so we'll be wall-to-wall talking about that tomorrow. 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I'll leave you with a good one today from Barney Bentall and the legendary Hearts on 93.5 The Wave.

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6: Here's your latest Environment Canada weather forecast for Grand Falls. Showers today, risk of a thunder shower this afternoon. We could get 10 to 15 millimeters, high around 12. The showers will end near midnight after we get another 5 millimeters, then partly cloudy. Chilly with the low plus 4 except 0 in low-lying areas. A mix of sun and cloud tomorrow, some showers possible again, windy high of 10. We'll start the long weekend Saturday with clouds and the high of 7.
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0: 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Wave weather.
1: Here is your latest Environment Canada weather forecast. Showers ending late this afternoon. Risk of thunder showers as well. High today of 12. For tonight, cloudy with a chance of showers this evening, then clearing overnight. Low of plus 4, except a low of 0 in low-lying areas overnight. For Friday, increasing cloudiness with a chance of showers in the afternoon. High tomorrow of 10. And for Saturday, mainly cloudy and a high of 7.
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2: Here is your latest Environment Canada weather forecast. Showers ending late this afternoon. Risk of thunder showers as well. High today of 12. For tonight, cloudy with a chance of showers this evening, then clearing overnight. Low of plus 4, except a low of 0 in low-lying areas overnight. For Friday, increasing cloudiness with a chance of showers in the afternoon. High tomorrow of 10. And for Saturday, mainly cloudy and a high of 7.
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1: Here is your latest Environment Canada weather forecast. Showers ending late this afternoon. Risk of thundershowers as well. High today of 12. For tonight, cloudy with a chance of showers this evening, then clearing overnight. Low of plus 4, except a low of 0 in low-lying areas overnight. For Friday, increasing cloudiness with a chance of showers in the afternoon. High tomorrow of 10. And for Saturday, mainly cloudy and a high of 7.

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Coming up in three, I'll let you know how you can get your birthday, anniversary, and special event wishes in for celebrations when we next announce them tomorrow morning. Oh.

0: 93.5 The Wave with Bob Seger. It's Andy, and coming up again tomorrow morning, David Raines will announce your birthday, anniversary, and special event wishes in celebrations. They'll be announced tomorrow morning around 7:10. So if you got any wishes to pass along, it's not too late to get them in. All you have to do is fill out the form on the celebrations page at thewavegrandfalls.com. And then tomorrow, David will also do a draw from all the names that got submitted this week for celebrations for a cake from Vicky's Edible Decorations and Cakes. Coming up in a minute, Tom Petty and the Heartbreakers.
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93.5 The Wave, coming up in about 8 minutes. 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
5: Here is your latest Environment Canada weather forecast. Showers ending late this afternoon. Risk of thunder showers as well. High today of 12. For tonight, cloudy with a chance of showers this evening, then clearing overnight. Low of +4, except a low of 0 in low-lying areas overnight. For Friday, increasing cloudiness with a chance of showers in the afternoon. High tomorrow of 10. And for Saturday, mainly cloudy and a high of 7.
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0: 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It's Andy, and one more day until our food drive happens. 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Coming up in 2 REM.
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93.5 The Wave, 305, 12 degrees in Grand Falls. Coming up in three songs, I'll let you know how we'll make you feel good again this afternoon as you head home after our 5 p.m. information update. First, Stevie Nicks and the rest of Fleetwood Mac with Dreams on The Wave.

0: 93.5 The Wave with Prince, 316, 12 degrees in Grand Falls. It's Andy, and coming up again this afternoon after our 5 p.m. information update, we'll take you back to the decade that that song comes from, the 1980s, with the all-80s feel-good drive home, brought to you by Edmundston Honda. We'll have all the big names in the spotlight and some of those one-hit wonders as well. It's all brought to you by Edmundston Honda. You can find out more at thewavegrandfalls.com. Coming up in two, we'll hear from Neil Diamond.
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93.5 The Wave, 3:30, 12 degrees in Grand Falls. Coming up in about 4 minutes, I'll let you know what special programming we have for you on this Thanksgiving long weekend. That's after Indio. Here's Hard Sun on The Wave.

0: 93.5 The Wave, 334 with Indio. It's Andy, and coming up again this weekend, because it is a long weekend, we'll have another edition of The Class Of. And this time, it'll be the Class of 1985. And so, coming up at noon on Saturday until 6, and again on Thanksgiving Monday during the same time, we'll feature all the great music from 1985 and give you lots of great memories as well. You can find out more on The Class of 1985 at thewavegrandfalls.com. 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Coming up, music from AHA.
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0: Mainly cloudy tonight. Could see showers, clearing before morning, down to 4, 0 in low-lying areas. Increasing clouds tomorrow early in the morning and a chance of showers in the afternoon, getting up to 10. Cloudy Saturday with a high of 7. At 3:35, it's 12 in Grand Falls.
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0: 93.5 The Wave, 14 minutes before 4 with Blue Radio, 12 in Grand Falls. It's Andy coming up at 4 o'clock. Jeff Goodfellow will have our information update, including more on a major announcement that was made here in Grand Falls earlier today. Also more on healthcare spending by the whole government and their response to the Auditor General on that. And also, NB Power. Are they going to be trying to get power rates increased anytime soon? We'll let you know coming up at 4 o'clock. On the way in about a minute, a classic from the Stones.
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1: Good afternoon. The Collaborative Care Clinic in Grand Falls is expanding with more than $6.7 million in funding from the province. Money will support the new primary care facility next to Grand Falls General Hospital, along with additional staff. 15,000 square foot facility is expected to take on about 1,600 new patients while continuing to serve the more than 4,600 existing patients. Two nurse practitioners, two licensed practical nurses, and two medical office assistants will be added to the collaborative care team in Grand Falls. Construction is expected to begin in the spring. Grand Falls Clinic opened in 2023 and is the 20th designated collaborative care clinic to be announced by the Holt government. There are no regrets when it comes to the government's handling of healthcare spending. That's according to Deputy Health Minister Eric Boileau, who spoke at a public accounts committee meeting yesterday, responding to a recent report from the Auditor General. In that report, the Auditor General, Paul Martin, said there wasn't enough data to show if the province's collaborative care plans working as intended, nor was the program costed out before it was implemented. According to the Telegraph Journal, Boileau told the committee members that the needs for primary care were significant and government wanted to take quick action on the file. Boileau did say that his department will be revising its patient attachment numbers related to clinic announcements made so far based on its new use of Medicare registration data. New Brunswick Power has officially filed a request to increase power rates by 5.5% in each of the next 3 years. Rate hike request filed with the Energy and Utilities Board late last week would add an average of $159 to the average household power bill. The total cumulative increase over 3 years would equal 17.4% over current bills. In a release outlining the request, New Brunswick Power argues it's mostly needed for upkeep and investment in grid infrastructure, including new or upgraded power plants, poles, wires, and equipment to support reliable service. Inflation and higher operating costs are also a factor. Utility says even with the increase, NB Power customers would still be paying competitive rates compared to elsewhere in Canada. The Energy and Utilities Board has yet to set a date for hearings to consider the rate hike request. A 25-year-old man has now been formally charged for a head-on crash in Moncton on Monday that left two teenagers dead and two others injured. Dominic Marshall appeared in court yesterday via video from the hospital where he's recovering. He's arraigned on two counts of dangerous driving causing death and two counts of dangerous driving causing bodily harm. He's been remanded into custody pending his next court appearance on Friday. The 25-year-old Marshall was allegedly behind the wheel of a car traveling on Berry Mills Road on Monday, just east of Moncton, that crossed the center line and struck an SUV. 16-year-old girl and an 18-year-old man in Marshall's vehicle died at the scene, while a 14-year-old girl and a 16-year-old boy in the vehicle were taken to hospital, the boy in critical condition. Five people in the other vehicle, the SUV, were all U.S. tourists and suffered only minor injuries. A new quarterly snapshot of voter intentions showing the Holt government continues to lead among New Brunswick voters. New data from Narrative Research suggests that 32% of eligible voters in the province would cast a ballot for the Liberals if an election were held today. The Progressive Conservatives are next at 21% support, with the Green Party at 9%. Susan Holt is also still the top choice for premier, preferred by 31% of respondents. That was ahead of both David Kuhn and Glenn Savoy, each at 14%. And Canadian poet and essayist Anne Carson has been named the recipient of the 2026 Nobel Prize in Literature. The 76-year-old Carson's being honored for her bold and inventive work, with Nobel Academy saying Carson has created new forms of contemporary literature by giving life to classical traditions. She's best known for creating modern adaptations of classical works, including the translation of classic Greek and Latin works. Carson was born and raised in Toronto and is the past recipient of several prestigious literary honors, including a Governor General's Award. She was inducted into the Order of Canada back in 2005. Meanwhile, the Nobel Committee is expected to name the recipient of this year's Nobel Peace Prize on Friday. In sports, in the baseball playoffs, the lone divisional series yet to be decided has the Guardians in Chicago against the White Sox tonight. Cleveland faces elimination down 2-1 in the best-of-5 series. Busy night in the NHL with 10 games on tap, including the Habs home to Nashville, the Flyers in Ottawa, Toronto in Vegas, and the Flames home to Colorado. And the Thursday night game in the NFL has the Cowboys kicking off at home against Tampa. Now you're up to date. I'm Jeff Goodfellow.
2: 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Keep it Napa.
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1: Here is your latest Environment Canada weather forecast. Mainly cloudy with a chance of showers this evening, then clearing overnight, low +4, except a low of 0 in low-lying areas overnight. For Friday, increasing cloudiness in the morning with a chance of showers in the afternoon tomorrow, high on Friday of 10. And for Saturday, mainly cloudy and a high of 7.
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0: 93.5 The Wave, 422, 12 degrees in Grand Falls. It's Andy, and coming up tomorrow, it's World Egg Day. And so that has to do with our 93.5 The Wave Vogue Optical Web Poll. We're asking, how do you prepare your eggs? And so far, the top answer is over easy, hard-boiled and sunny-side up, tied for second. And poach has the third most votes. So you can let us know. Maybe you're in a different category altogether. You can vote on our web poll between now and the end of the night tonight on our website. And then we'll have a brand new web poll at thewavegrandfalls.com tomorrow.
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0: 93.5 The Wave, 432, 12 degrees in Grand Falls. It's Andy, and tomorrow is going to be a big day here at 93.5 The Wave. If you've been driving this afternoon by our studios, you've noticed a lot of vehicles parked next door to our studios. That's because we're having our food drive tomorrow to support the Grand Falls Regional Food Bank, 8 a.m. to 4 p.m. So you're more than welcome to come by tomorrow and donate food or cash donations to help those in need in our community. We're also going to be having a pay what you can lunch tomorrow, courtesy of Hanson's Meat Shop and Atlantic Superstore. And of course, all the proceeds from that will also go to the Grand Falls Regional Food Bank. You can find out more by clicking events at thewavegrandfalls.com, and hopefully we'll see you tomorrow. Coming up in two, music from Supertramp.
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4: Wave weather.
0: Tonight, mainly cloudy. Could see showers clearing before morning. We could also see a thunder shower early this evening, down to 3, minus 1 in low-lying areas. Tomorrow, mainly sunny. Increasing clouds in the morning, then a chance of showers in the afternoon, getting up to 10. Sunny Saturday with a high of 7. At 4:35, it's 12 in Grand Falls.
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0: 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It's Andy coming up at
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0: Coming up at 5 o'clock, we will have our information update. We'll hear from Tina Turner in just a moment, but we'll have our information update coming up at 5 o'clock. And that follows by the All-80s Feel Good Drive Home. And today it'll kick off with a song from a band from Down Under, a band called Midnight Oil, who actually formed in Australia back in 1972. And it took them 15 years to get success on the other side of the pond with the second single from their sixth album, Diesel and Dust. The song ended up topping the charts here in Canada in 1988. And it also reached the top 20 on the Billboard Hot 100 in the U.S. So you'll hear that song coming up in a few minutes at 5 o'clock. Pagliaro and Cher on the way. First, Tina Turner. Here's the best. 93.5 The Wave.

0: He has unveiled a $2 billion national heat pump rebate program. Government says the money could help up to 820,000 households switch to heat pumps, with grants for another 280,000 multi-unit buildings through existing programs. Low and middle income homes could get up to $10,000, while higher income homes could get up to $2,000. Officials say heat pumps use less than half the power of electric baseboards and can save oil or baseboard households about $1,400 a year. People will be able to apply online, with the program set to launch in early 2027. The Collaborative Care Clinic in Grand Falls is expanding with more than $6.7 million in funding from the province. Money will support the new primary care facility next to Grand Falls General Hospital, along with additional staff. 15,000 square foot facility is expected to take on about 1,600 new patients while continuing to serve the more than 4,600 existing patients. Two nurse practitioners, two licensed practical nurses, and two medical office assistants will be added to the collaborative care team in Grand Falls. Construction is expected to begin in the spring. Grand Falls Clinic opened in 2023 and is the 20th designated collaborative care clinic to be announced by the Holt government. New Brunswick Power has officially filed a request to increase power rates by 5.5% in each of the next 3 years. Rate hike request filed with the Energy and Utilities Board late last week would add an average of $159 to the average household power bill. The total cumulative increase over 3 years would equal 17.4% over current bills. In a release outlining the request, New Brunswick Power argues it's mostly needed for upkeep and investment in grid infrastructure, including new or upgraded power plants, poles, wires, and equipment to support reliable service. Inflation and higher operating costs are also a factor. Utility says even with the increase, NB Power customers would still be paying competitive rates compared to elsewhere in Canada. The Energy and Utilities Board has yet to set a date for hearings to consider the rate hike request. A 25-year-old man has now been formally charged for a head-on crash in Moncton on Monday that left two teenagers dead and two others injured. Dominic Marshall appeared in court yesterday via video from the hospital where he's recovering. He's arraigned on two counts of dangerous driving causing death and two counts of dangerous driving causing bodily harm. He's been remanded into custody pending his next court appearance on Friday. The 25-year-old Marshall was allegedly behind the wheel of a car traveling on Berry Mills Road on Monday, just east of Moncton, that crossed the center line and struck an SUV. 16-year-old girl and an 18-year-old man in Marshall's vehicle died at the scene, while a 14-year-old girl and a 16-year-old boy in the vehicle were taken to hospital, the boy in critical condition. Five people in the other vehicle, the SUV, were all U.S. tourists and suffered only minor injuries. New Brunswickers have just one more day to take part in the government survey on minimum wage. The public engagement on minimum wage happens annually, and this year's closes on Friday. For its feedback survey, the province is asking for people's thoughts on minimum wage and specifically the overtime rate. New Brunswick's current minimum wage of $15.90 an hour is the third lowest in Canada and will next be adjusted on April 1st, while the current minimum overtime rate in the province is $23.85 an hour. You can find the minimum wage survey on the provincial website. And Canadian poet and essayist Anne Carson has been named the recipient of the 2026 Nobel Prize in Literature. The 76-year-old Carson's being honored for her bold and inventive work, with Nobel Academy saying Carson has created new forms of contemporary literature by giving life to classical traditions. She's best known for creating modern adaptations of classical works, including the translation of classic Greek and Latin works. Carson was born and raised in Toronto and is the past recipient of several prestigious literary honors, including a Governor General's Award. She was inducted into the Order of Canada back in 2005. Meanwhile, the Nobel Committee is expected to name the recipient of this year's Nobel Peace Prize on Friday. In sports and the baseball playoffs, the lone divisional series yet to be decided has the Guardians in Chicago against the White Sox tonight. Cleveland faces elimination, down 2-1 in the best-of-5 series. Busy night in the NHL with 10 games on tap, including the Habs home to Nashville, the Flyers in Ottawa, Toronto and Vegas, and the Flames home to Colorado. And the Thursday night game in the NFL has the Cowboys kicking off at home against Tampa. Now you're up to date. I'm Jeff Goodfellow.
1: Wave weather.
2: Tonight, mainly cloudy with showers. We could see a thunder shower early this evening as well, clearing before morning, down to 3, minus 1 in low-lying areas. Mainly sunny tomorrow, increasing clouds later in the morning, then a chance of showers in the afternoon, getting up to 10. Sunny on Saturday with a high of 7. At 5:04, it's 12 in Grand Falls.
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93.5 The Wave. You just heard a song from Janet Jackson's album released 40 years ago, Control. Coming up in about four, you'll hear another big hit from 86, one of the songs that topped the charts here in Canada that year. But first, speaking of Canada, one of our own from 88, it's Tom Cochran and Red Ryder. Here's Victory Day, part of the All 80s Feel Good Drive Home on The Wave.

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0: 93.5 The Wave, wrapping up the all-80s feel-good drive home, brought to you by Edmundston Honda, with a track from Tom Petty and the Heartbreakers. That's The Waiting. The first single from the group's 1981 album, Hard Promises. And that song did well. It was the most successful single from that album, reaching the top 10 here in Canada and the top 20 on the Billboard Hot 100. And that song also was featured in the late 90s in an episode of The Simpsons. Coming up in two, we'll hear from Ace of Base.
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0: 93.5 The Wave, 26 minutes before 6 o'clock with Len. It's Andy. There's lots of time to get your birthday, anniversary, and special event wishes in for tomorrow morning. That's when we'll next announce celebrations around 7:10. So you can fill out the form on the celebrations page at thewavegrandfalls.com to get your wishes in before tomorrow morning. And then all the names that got submitted this week for celebrations also go into that draw that David will do tomorrow for a cake from Vicky's Edible Decorations and Cakes. Coming up, we'll hear from Fleetwood Mac.
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0: Mainly cloudy tonight. We'll see some showers as well. Risk of a thundershower early this evening, clearing before morning, down to 3, minus 1 in low-lying areas. Mainly sunny tomorrow, increasing clouds in the morning, chance of showers in the afternoon, high of 10, and Saturday sunny with a high of 7. At 5:35, it's 11 in Grand Falls.
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0: 93.5 The Wave with Roxette. It's Andy, and coming up again this weekend, we'll have another two classic episodes of American Top 40, hosted by the late great king of the countdowns himself, Casey Kasem. Coming up Saturday morning from 8 until noon, Casey will count down the top 40 songs from this week in 1983, and he'll also pass along some long-distance dedications. Then Sunday morning from 8 until 11, Casey counts down the top 40 songs from this week back in 1972. Coming up in about 2, we'll hear from Alanis Morissette.
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I'll let you know what today's 93.5 The Wave Vogue Optical web poll is and how you can participate. That's after Men Without Hats. Queen also on the way. Now it's ABBA. Here's Dancing Queen, part of 80s, 90s, and more.

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0: 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We're asking, it's World Egg Day tomorrow. How do you prepare your eggs? 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And it turns out that tomorrow marks the 30th anniversary of this global food celebration. 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
1: We've unlocked the vaults, and we're replaying Casey Kasem's American Top 40, the 80s. This week is from October 15th, 1983. That's when Men Without Hats did the safety dance. Prince was delirious. Air Supply was making love out of nothing at all. And Bonnie Tyler had a total eclipse of the heart. You'll hear those songs, all the top 40 hits, and the long-distance dedications from October 15th, 1983, right here on Casey Kasem's American Top 40, the 80s.
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0: 93.5 The Wave with Bare Naked Ladies. It's Andy, and coming up tomorrow night, there's going to be another drive-in movie that's going to be shown at the Bath Fairgrounds. It's being put on by the District of Carleton North Tourism Department. And the best part, it's going to raise funds for local charities. In fact, tomorrow night, you'll get into the Halloween spirit as Hocus Pocus will be shown starting at dusk. Admission is by donation, and proceeds from tomorrow night's showing go to Valley Food Bank, and that'll be the final drive-in movie for this year. If you want to find out more, you can go to the District of Carleton North's Facebook page. Coming up, Andy Gibb.
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2: Here is your latest Environment Canada weather forecast. Mainly cloudy with a chance of showers this evening, then clearing overnight, low plus 4, except a low of 0 in low-lying areas overnight. For Friday, increasing cloudiness in the morning with a chance of showers in the afternoon tomorrow, high on Friday of 10. And for Saturday, mainly cloudy and a high of 7.
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0: 93.5 The Wave with Journey. It's Andy, and that's it for me. I'll talk to you tomorrow during our food drive. We'll be having that from 8 until 4 outside of our studios. 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And just a reminder that because it's the Thanksgiving long weekend, we'll also have another edition of The Class Of, where you'll be able to relive all the memories and kick off and wrap up your long weekend. We'll have The Class Of 85 both Saturday and Monday afternoon this weekend from noon until 6. 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